0: The man himself, not so much. On Air with Ryan Seacrest continues next.
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0: So one of my best female friends goes, dude, you know what you should do? What? She goes, why don't you get on one of those apps? Those dating apps. I'd be embarrassed to be on it.
1: Why? It's so what everyone does.
0: But like, I'm up there. Hi, what's your name? Ryan Seacrest. What do you do? This. I mean, what am I going to say?
1: So what?
2: That's what you...
1: who you are.
2: Yes.
0: What? Are you going? I want to be incognito, bro.
1: Not the approach to try to date somebody.
0: It is if you want to not... I want to get to know them before they know me.
1: If they are the right person, then they're going to treat you right, knowing exactly who you are from the very beginning.
0: No, but I want to disguise myself.
1: People know your name. They know who you are. You're Ryan Seacrest.
0: Yeah.
1: And don't be embarrassed to be on a dating app.
0: Well, I am.
2: Facts.
0: I'm not on it, but I would be on it. Why don't you show me who's on? Let me do a little scrolling.
2: So many amazing people.
0: Why? How do you, have you met them?
2: Yeah. Okay, I have we'll a couple of friends who met on Raya. I have a friend that met their boyfriend on Raya a year and a half ago.
1: I mean, you just dabble. You have Instagram. Instagram is basically a dating app. Have you ever checked your DMs? I'm sure there's tons of people trying to holler.
0: DMs. I do check my DMs. Let's come out of it, though.
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1: All right, Sissany, Selena Gomez has a very deliberate message about Justin Bieber.
2: All right, so Selena Gomez has an important message to anyone thinking any of her songs are just about Justin Bieber.
1: Coming up.

0: All right, Sissany, Selena Gomez has a very deliberate message about Justin Bieber.
1: All right, so Selena Gomez has an important message to anyone thinking any of her songs are just about Justin Bieber. As we know, Selena and Benny released their album, I Said I Love You First, and all of her fans are quick to notice one song in particular and starting to coming up with theories about that song, You Said You Were Sorry, with lyrics like, but I had a dream, you said you were sorry, sorry for everything that you put me that you put on me. Everyone was quick to assume that these lyrics were about Justin Bieber, but Selena is saying, not on my watch.
0: No, really?
1: I think this is all over. Why would she be writing music still about Justin Bieber, especially with her current fiance?
0: Exactly. She's in this like bliss of love. It's a perfect spot right now.
1: Exactly.
0: So, no Bieber.
1: And while doing a Q&A, Selena did say, I would like to say most of this album has nothing to do with what everyone may go to. I've had to go through transitions with friends and lose people in my life and gain new people. And I've had a whole new life forever.
0: Yeah, I think, got rid of all of her contacts. Remember, she did this whole journey, worked on herself a lot, which completely put her, I think, in the spot to be open to find Benny, right? To find this amazing relationship and love.
1: That's the only way to move on in life. You have to close the doors that don't serve you anymore.
0: I quite like the idea of getting rid of my contacts.
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0: Clear skies tonight with a low dropping down to 10. Tomorrow, mainly sunny skies with a high hitting 26. Tomorrow night, a chance of showers moving in, a low of 15. On Thursday, a chance of showers, maybe even some thunderstorms, a high hitting 19.

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3: 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I like them.
2: What print are they?
3: Tortoise? I was thinking leopard.
2: I think they're leopard.
3: Yeah, I think they're leopard.
2: I meant to get tortoise, and I think they shipped me leopard.
4: But you're rocking them.
2: And I don't know. I'm not an animal print guy.
4: Are they a little cat eye, too? There's like a cat eye to them.
2: Is there a corner cat eye? Oh, no. What's happened?
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0: Ryan Seacrest, Sissany, and Tanya. I ran into a Walmart the other night because I needed ankle weights. And I needed 15s, but they only had 5s.
1: 15? Do they even make 15 ankle weights?
0: They make 15s, but they didn't have them.
1: I've never heard of that.
2: This is the difference of your Walmart trip compared to my Walmart trip. I mean,
0: So what I did was I got MacGyvery, and I got 3 sets of 5s and put 3 5s on each leg for my, what do you call them? My kickbacks.
3: Yeah. You just stack them, right? Stack on top of your ankle.
0: Yeah, I do the fire hydrants.
2: All the way up to your knee?
0: Yeah, they're all the way up to my knee. Mm-hmm. I had to stack them. I do fire hydrants, and I do that kickback thing for my
2: bum. Like donkey kick.
3: Me too.
0: Donkey kick. I do a donkey kick for my bum. I'm the only dude in the gym doing donkey kicks.
2: You know what, though? Keeping it tight.
0: Yeah. Just trying to get granite.
2: I like it.
0: Just trying to get all granite.
2: Good for
3: What's
2: you.
3: Granite.
0: It's rock, bro.
2: Yeah. Tight. Hard. A hard bum.
0: Just trying to get all granite on you.
3: Yeah, a little light work.
2: I got it.
3: Light work.
0: It's not light work. 15s are not light, bro.
3: No, that's what they say. Like light work.
2: Do that with the bands and it's painful.
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9: Clear skies tonight with a low dropping down to 10. Tomorrow, mainly sunny skies with a high hitting 26. Tomorrow night, a chance of showers moving in, a low of 15. On Thursday, a chance of showers, maybe even some thunderstorms, a high hitting 19.

every person suddenly everywhere on TikTok and Instagram is into it right now. It's super catchy, this viral Puerto Rico song. Here's a taste. First time.

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0: Tanya has a trending report. Love Island. So what about the new season?
1: So the show is filmed in Fiji, and it's basically in real time. So there's only
2: Fiji.
1: Yeah, there's only like a 1 or 2 day delay between what happens in the villa and what shows up on our screen, which is crazy. But it's also amazing because we don't get spoilers. Last year's season was the most watched original series on all streaming in 2025. So the bar is high this season. So this year we have a police officer, a music teacher, who's also a DJ and a handyman. We have a nursing assistant, a volleyball player who is the daughter of an NBA player. We have a professional athlete. And then there's this British content creator named Zach, and he is the brother of Charlie from last season, who was one of my favorites, who got sent home way too soon. So I'm really excited about Zach.
0: It is a sport, Love Island 8. I understand why it's popular. I have not seen you this excited since I married you to Robbie.
2: Yeah, literally.
0: Number two, I get it because I've become an amateur psychologist watching this show.
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So we have been getting a lot of talkbacks. You can essentially leave us a voice note and we get it right away. We'll play some back next.

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1: 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And Michelle, if we can do nothing else this week but to put a smile on your face, I feel like we have done something. So thank you very much for listening. I appreciate that.
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9: Joining me now is Rod Beatty, the actor portraying Walt Wingfield in Wingfield's Folly. 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
10: Walt Wingfield is a stockbroker turned farmer. He used to be chairman and chief executive officer of McPheeters, Bartlett & Hendry, a big brokerage house in Toronto. He's had a midlife crisis and he's decided to be a farmer. Ed, the editor of the local paper, follows Walt's career trying to become a farmer. Walt ends up part-time stockbroking to support his farming habit. Ed says, I asked him once how he'd compare the two professions. Walt said, in farming, the insider information is legal, but it's much harder to come by.
9: Wingfield's Folly, starring Rod Beatty, June 25th at 7:30 p.m. at the Kingsbridge Center. 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
9: And as Walt Wingfield might say,
10: running a farm is like standing out in the middle of a field in a cold wind, tearing up $20 bills.
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12: Clear skies tonight with a low dropping down to 10. Tomorrow, mainly sunny skies with a high hitting 26. Tomorrow night, a chance of showers moving in, a low of 15. On Thursday, a chance of showers, maybe even some thunderstorms, a high hitting 19.

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1: You played it cool and I played it dumb. 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

0: 97.7 The One. Julie B and Nick. Mornings on The One. If you missed this morning, you missed a lot.
1: Because apparently 7% of people have taught their dogs to dance.
2: Oh, yeah. Dixie would dance. I would just have to say dance, and then she'd jump up on her hind legs and, like, put her paws in your hand.
1: Oh, you would actually hold each other?
2: Yeah, I would hold
1: her. I'm not going to say paws. Hands, but...
2: Yeah. But one time I was just dancing with the grandsons a few years ago when they were a bit younger, and we were having a dance party in Nana's living room, and we were singing whatever song, and the chorus was about to come, so I went, dance! And Dixie was like, hey, all right, and she jumped on me. I'm like, oh, right, sorry.
0: Mornings on The One.
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10: 101.7 weather. Clear skies tonight with a low dropping down to 10. Tomorrow, mainly sunny skies with a high hitting 26. Tomorrow night, a chance of showers moving in, a low of 15. On Thursday, a chance of showers, maybe even some thunderstorms, a high hitting 19.

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2: I was distracted and in traffic. I didn't feel it when the earthquake happened, but it really got me thinking. 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Think I figured out how to let you go and let communication die out. I know, you know, we know you weren't down for forever and it's fine. I know, you know, we know we weren't meant for each other and it's fine. But if the world was ending, you'd come over, right? You'd come over and you'd stay the night. Would you love me for the hell of it? All our fears would be irrelevant. If the world was ending, you'd come over, right? The sky'd be falling and I'd hold you tight. And there wouldn't be a reason why we would even have to say goodbye. If the world was ending, you'd come over, right? Right? If the world was ending, you would come over, right? Right?

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0: With an update from CKNXNewsToday.ca, I'm Miranda Chant. For the second day in a row, an electrical issue will keep Grey County's administration building in Owen Sound closed. The building was originally closed to in-person services yesterday because of a damaged breaker. Work is underway to replace it, with a status update expected this afternoon. The county's reminding the public many of its services are available online and staff are still able to be reached by phone and email. Tomorrow's council meeting will be held virtually due to the repairs. Hanover Fire and Emergency Services says no one was hurt in a vehicle fire in the local LCBO parking lot Saturday afternoon. Adam Bell has the details.
1: Firefighters were called to the scene just before 5 p.m. and arrived to find an SUV fully engulfed in flames. 18 firefighters responded and prevented the fire from spreading to the LCBO and nearby vehicles. The blaze caused minor damage to a second vehicle and broke a window at the store. Fire officials say the cause remains undetermined and is not considered suspicious.
0: Charges have been laid after restaurant goers were threatened and a crossing guard's purse stolen in Port Elgin. Saugeen Shores police were called about a man in a parking lot of a local restaurant who was threatening to punch customers yesterday morning. He left before officers arrived. It was then reported that the same man had snatched a purse from a crossing guard booth in the area of Catherine and Godrich Streets. A 34-year-old man of no fixed address was arrested about 6 minutes later. He is charged with theft under $5,000 and causing a disturbance, as well as failure to comply with a probation order. The purse was returned to its rightful owner. The U.S.'s ambassador to Canada says the two nations are nowhere near a trade deal. Pete Hoekstra made the comment in an interview with CTV News. He says the U.S. and Canada are not anywhere close to announcing any type of a framework or an interim agreement with the July 1st deadline to either renew or review the Canada-U.S.-Mexico agreement quickly approaching. He says he believes President Donald Trump and Prime Minister Mark Carney will determine what the next steps are. Canada and Mexico have both indicated they'd like the trilateral deal renewed for 16 years. For more on these and other stories, go to cknxnewstoday.ca.
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0: Joey Loperfido hit a tie-breaking three-run homer in the 11th inning as the Houston Astros secured a 9-7 win over the Toronto Blue Jays. Kazuma Okamoto drove in Vladimir Guerrero Jr. with a single in the bottom of the 11th, but Houston held off any further shot at a comeback. In his season debut for the Jays, Shane Bieber gave up three straight homers. At the World Cup, Portugal crushed Uzbekistan 5-0. England and Ghana played to a scoreless draw. Croatia survived to beat Panama 1-0 to secure a spot in the knockout stage. Colombia did the same with a 1-0 win against the Democratic Republic of Congo. Canada plays Switzerland today in Vancouver and needs a win or draw to take Group B. The Toronto Raptors selected forward Allen Graves 19th overall in the first round of the NBA draft.

0: us will be there.
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3: Sunshine this morning with a few clouds expected to move in around noon. A high of 25. Tonight, cloudy with a chance of showers, a low of 14. Tomorrow could see showers and thunderstorms, a high of 24. Right now, it's 11.
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5: Thank you very much, Miranda. It's just about 6:06. Good morning. Happy Wednesday.
6: Hello. Good morning. Coming up at some point this morning, we'll have the Call of the Wild.
5: African Lion Safari Family Pass. Could be yours. Charlie Puth on the one.

0: 101.7, the one Charlotte Cardin and the way we touch. It's 6:12 now. It's 6:13. The time
1: how
0: is marching
1: time
0: on.
1: How time flies.
0: Indeed. Lovely morning to start. Yeah. The sun is gorgeous out there.
1: It's a beautiful start to the morning. Midweek and weather-wise, things are warming up as we get through it.
0: 25 again today with some sunshine. We're 10 right now outside our window. We had soccer. Our youngest had soccer last night. Congratulations. Walkerton defeated Walkerton.
1: but if you know, you know. If you're the winner, you know you were the winner.
0: The weather at the Bruce Power soccer fields is it's got its own weather system up there.
1: It is high up on the
0: higher elevation. Yeah. Flat. Pretty much. It's usually, you know, there's usually some kind of a breeze, so that's good if it's super, super hot.
1: But. Well, the thing with soccer pitches, you know, like I use the right word there, they have to be wide open, right? So there's not a whole lot of tree cover.
0: Why isn't there a tree beside the sideline? No, that's why.
1: I mean, that'd be great if there were, but it's hard to create soccer fields and then have that old growth tree forest stuff still around.
0: Well, they don't have any trees inside BC Place over in Vancouver, and later on today, Canada World Cup will be playing Switzerland in Group B there. I can't even remember.
1: Whatever, group
0: doesn't matter.
1: Round
0: their
1: play.
0: Group action.
1: Yeah.
0: It'll be 3 o'clock this afternoon, and if we at least tie, then that means we'll win the group and then move on to the next round, which we have never done as a country. So,
1: I'm excited. Sweet. And you'll get 2 free chicken tenders.
0: Yes.
1: At your independent grocer.
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0: Somber and Homewrecker, 101.7 The One. It is 6:21. We're at 10 right now, 25 the high today with some sunshine. Also in the forecast for next weekend, it's the Dungannon Pro Rodeo.
1: That's right. 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And all you have to do is text the word rodeo to us at the CSN Collision Center studio line, 1-877-663-1017.
0: And then this Friday, Jay Stevens on the One Afternoon Show, he will announce some winners. Simple as that. 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It's coming up.
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0: With an update from CKNXNewsToday.ca, I'm Miranda Chant. For the second day in a row, an electrical issue will keep Grey County's administration building in Owen Sound closed. The building was originally closed to in-person services yesterday because of a damaged breaker. Work is underway to replace it, with a status update expected this afternoon. The county's reminding the public many of its services are available online and staff are still able to be reached by phone and email. Tomorrow's council meeting will be held virtually due to the repairs. Hanover Fire and Emergency Services says no one was hurt in a vehicle fire in the local LCBO parking lot Saturday afternoon. Adam Bell has the details.
1: Firefighters were called to the scene just before 5 p.m. and arrived to find an SUV fully engulfed in flames. 18 firefighters responded and prevented the fire from spreading to the LCBO and nearby vehicles. The blaze caused minor damage to a second vehicle and broke a window at the store. Fire officials say the cause remains undetermined and is not considered suspicious.
0: Charges have been laid after restaurant goers were threatened and a crossing guard's purse stolen in Port Elgin. Saugeen Shores police were called about a man in a parking lot of a local restaurant who was threatening to punch customers yesterday morning. He left before officers arrived. It was then reported that the same man had snatched a purse from a crossing guard booth in the area of Catherine and Godrich Streets. A 34-year-old man of no fixed address was arrested about 6 minutes later. He is charged with theft under $5,000 and causing a disturbance, as well as failure to comply with a probation order. The purse was returned to its rightful owner. The U.S.'s ambassador to Canada says the two nations are nowhere near a trade deal. Pete Hoekstra made the comment in an interview with CTV News. He says the U.S. and Canada are not anywhere close to announcing any type of a framework or an interim agreement with the July 1st deadline to either renew or review the Canada-U.S.-Mexico agreement quickly approaching. He says he believes President Donald Trump and Prime Minister Mark Carney will determine what the next steps are. Canada and Mexico have both indicated they'd like the trilateral deal renewed for 16 years. For more on these and other stories, go to cknxnewstoday.ca.
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0: The Toronto Blue Jays blew a two-run lead in the top of the ninth and lost 9-7 in 11 innings to the Houston Astros. Former Blue Jay Joey Loperfido hit a three-run homer for the Astros in the 11th. Shane Bieber gave up three straight homers in his season debut for Toronto. The 31-year-old American League Cy Young winner had been out with right elbow inflammation before making his return to the lineup. At the World Cup, Portugal rolled to a 5-0 win over Uzbekistan. England and Ghana played to a scoreless draw. Croatia beat Panama 1-0, and Colombia got by Congo 1-0. There are six games today, including Canada taking on Switzerland this afternoon. Canada needs just a draw to finish atop Group B. Alan Graves has been selected by the Raptors 19th overall in the first round of the NBA draft. Graves averaged 11.8 points, 6.5 rebounds, and 1.8 assists per game for the Santa Clara Broncos last season.
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0: sunshine this morning with a few clouds expected to move in around noon. A high of 25. Tonight, cloudy with a chance of showers, a low of 14. Tomorrow could see showers and thunderstorms, a high of 24. Right now, it's 11.
9: Thanks very much, Miranda. It's 6:35 now. Good morning. Happy Wednesday.
10: Hello. Good morning. Welcome to the One Morning Show. Julie B and Nick here. And coming up, we've got celebrity status. Shakira. Also, some of the people that will be on Amazing Race Canada.
9: The Amazing Race. Not Julie B and Nick?
10: No.
9: Are we included in that?
10: It's not.
9: Apparently, doing this can burn as many calories as a brisk walk. Pink on the one.

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0: Devin Cole and I Got You, 101.7 The One, Pink, Can We Pretend? Before that, it is 6:42. Jude Libyan, hello to you.
1: Hello. There good you morning.
0: Are. Sorry about that.
1: And welcome to your Wednesday. Some sunshine, getting into the mid-20s today.
0: All right, you want to burn some calories today, right, Jude Libby?
1: No, yes.
0: No offense, everybody is, right? This household activity can burn nearly as many calories as a brisk walk. And, you know, you're moving back and forth. It's really noisy.
1: There's my goodness.
0: Some things going on
1: we
0: there.
1: Call this a household activity?
0: All this hair is going up the... Vacuuming.
1: Oh.
0: Vacuuming. Apparently vacuuming can burn as many calories as a brisk walk.
1: It could. Depends how angrily you're doing it, I guess.
0: Sometimes the brush can go a little faster over the carpet or
1: I would
0: or
1: suggest
0: floor.
1: If you do it too fast, though, you might be missing some of the
0: exactly.
1: stuff you want to get rid of. So.
0: Exactly. So be gentle.
1: Yeah.
0: We have a vacuum that every once in a while it has a brush, the spinning brush on the mm-hmm. bottom, but there's a plastic belt, a rubber belt, I guess.
1: Yeah.
0: Not a plastic belt.
1: Yeah.
0: The belt on the spinny thing at the bottom breaks sometimes, mm-hmm. and I got to replace this belt. And do you know how many places do not carry vacuum belts anymore?
1: I believe you. Yeah. We have an old one we found at our house, which I'm taking to fix one of the vacuum cleaners at the cottage. Yeah. There's something satisfying about vacuuming, though, isn't there? Like, especially if visibly you can see the difference you're making or hear it. I like hearing it when you're vacuuming. You can hear those particles being sucked up.
0: And you see the canister and how much it's filled with all
1: yeah.
0: the wonderful cat hair and human hair. That is, among other things, in the wonderful dirty canister.
1: Yeah. I'm all about, hey, we shouldn't have a dog that sheds. And yet I probably shed more than the dog.
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0: 101.7 The One, Taylor Swift. I knew it. I knew you. 25 the high today. We're at 10 right now inside our window. Sunshine. Our kids recently saw Toy Story 5 at the Paramount.
1: Oh, yes. Did they stick around for the credits for that song?
0: They had to leave, you know, back on the school bus to go back to school. And they were like, oh, they only play this song at the end. So, like, I knew. I knew that.
1: I knew it. I knew you.
0: Mm-hmm. 6:52, and that is your... Not your celebrity status.
1: Here it is now.
0: We're going to have it right now. What's going on, Julie B?
1: Rapper maestro Fresh Wes is probably going to let his backbone slide, but he is among the competitors on season 12 of The Amazing Race Canada, and he's teaming up with two-time Guinness World Record holder Dwayne D.O. Gibson. Also competing, Vancouver friends Keisha and Nova. Nova won Miss Universe Canada back in 2020. It's hosted by Olympic gold medalist rapper maestro Fresh Wes. Is probably going to let his backbone slide, but he is among the competitors on season 12 of The Amazing Race Canada, and he's teaming up with two-time Guinness World Record holder Dwayne D.O. Gibson. Also competing, Vancouver friends Keisha and Nova. Nova won Miss Universe Canada back in 2020. It's hosted by Olympic gold medalist John Munt.

0: And when the camera found her, the person beside her went in for a kiss. The internet was concerned, of course, but it was her youngest son, 11-year-old Sasha. After performing ahead of the opening match in Mexico City earlier this month, Shakira will also perform during a star-studded halftime show during the final game next month.
1: Jack White's wife, Olivia Jean, has filed for divorce, citing inappropriate marital conduct. As part of the settlement, she's requested financial support and that he maintain her on his life insurance policy as a beneficiary. The two were married on stage during a Detroit concert in 2022.
0: At the Annecy International Animation Film Festival this week, it was announced that Timothy Chalamet and Selena Gomez will voice star in the upcoming animated alien movie called Not Alone. That will hit theaters next April. It is now 6:54, and that is your celebrity status.
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0: with an update from CKNXNewsToday.ca, I'm Miranda Chant. West Grey residents will soon bid farewell to garbage bag tags. The municipality says the tags will no longer be accepted after next Monday and is encouraging residents to use any they still have before the transition takes effect. West Grey is ditching bag tags in favor of a new cart-based garbage collection system. A 240-liter waste cart will be provided to each eligible residential property. These carts will allow new, modern, automated collection trucks to remove waste from properties. Grey County's administration building in Owen Sound will be closed again today due to an electrical issue. The county says in-person services will not be available during the day due to a damaged breaker that requires replacement. Repairs are underway and an update on the status should come this afternoon. The building was also closed yesterday as a result. Residents are reminded they can still access many services online through the county's website. A fire that saw an SUV go up in flames in Hanover is not considered suspicious. Firefighters were called to the LCBO parking lot on Saturday to find the vehicle fully engulfed. They quickly doused the blaze, though a nearby vehicle and a store window had some minor damage. No injuries were reported. Hanover police say while the cause is still under investigation, the fire is not believed to have been intentionally set. A 34-year-old man was arrested in Port Elgin yesterday after allegedly stealing a purse from a local crossing guard. Earlier in the day, Saugeen Shores police were called about a man in the parking lot of a local restaurant who was threatening to punch customers. He left the area on foot. A second call came in reporting that the same man had stolen a purse from a crossing guard booth in the area of Catherine and Godrich Streets. A 34-year-old man was arrested shortly after and is charged with theft under $5,000, causing a disturbance and failure to comply with a probation order. Police say the accused is known to them, having already had 17 officer-involved incidents this month. Residents in the municipality of Brockton can mingle with first responders at a special event this weekend. First Responders Day is being held from 9 to 3 this Saturday at the Saugeen Municipal Airport. Attendees will be able to chat with police officers, firefighters, and paramedics, as well as check out their gear and vehicles. Orange Air Ambulance and Hydro One will have their helicopters on hand. For more on these and other stories, go to cknxnewstoday.ca.
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0: Joey Loperfido hit a tie-breaking three-run homer in the 11th inning as the Houston Astros secured a 9-7 win over the Toronto Blue Jays. Kazuma Okamoto drove in Vladimir Guerrero Jr. with a single in the bottom of the 11th, but Houston held off any further shot at a comeback. In his season debut for the Jays, Shane Bieber gave up three straight homers. At the World Cup, Portugal crushed Uzbekistan 5-0. England and Ghana played to a scoreless draw. Croatia survived to beat Panama 1-0 to secure a spot in the knockout stage. Colombia did the same with a 1-0 win against the Democratic Republic of Congo. Canada plays Switzerland today in Vancouver and needs a win or draw to take Group B. The Toronto Raptors selected forward Allen Graves 19th overall in the first round of the NBA draft.
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0: Sunshine this morning with a few clouds expected to move in around noon. A high of 25. Tonight, cloudy with a chance of showers, a low of 14. Tomorrow could see showers and thunderstorms, a high of 24. Right now, it's 11.
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8: Thanks very much, Miranda. Julie B here. And Nick, it is the one morning show. Sun is shining, life is good, and celebration time is coming up. We'll get to that. If you have one, do let us know. 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And maybe we should be bear-wise in Wingham today. Hosier, going to get things started before Dracula comes along.

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1: Damon, Pella, and Jenny.
0: It's blah, blah, blah.
1: 7:13. What's for breakfast, Count Chocula? 25 the high today. It's a mostly sunny day. We're at 10 right now. Do you like Kraft dinner, Julie B?
0: Yeah. I mean, I make a pretty good homemade mac and cheese, so...
1: Well, Kraft dinner has been a staple in many households in this country and will continue to be for a long time. Also, do you like ramen?
0: Yeah.
1: Because Kraft dinner is coming out with their own ramen.
0: Oh, really?
1: KD ramen.
0: They're filling a niche that didn't need to be filled.
1: There's going to be three flavors, three varieties, cheesy ramen, extra cheesy, and then... extra spicy. A spicy ramen experience balanced by the creamy, cheesy flavor Canadians know and love from KD.
0: Yeah, so okay, so it's Kraft dinner version. It's not like what you might be used to when you think about having ramen, which is like a chicken flavor, a beef flavor, maybe, you know, some Asian spice.
1: But I'm sure when you were younger, you probably took some Mr. Noodles noodles and the powder from the Kraft dinner and combined them at some point.
0: Actually,
1: I don't think I ever did.
0: No, I don't think I discovered ramen until I was older and living on my own. 50 cents? Absolutely.
1: Oh, I love it when they're 25 cents.
0: Oh, yeah, they used to be for a dollar. I know. I mean, you can get your week's worth of sodium all at once.
1: Exactly. Look for it in stores now or in the very near future. KD Ramen.
0: Squiggly noodles.
1: Did we need it? No. But will we eat it? Absolutely.
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0: 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It's coming up July 17th to 19th. Tell us a bit about what's going on this year.
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0: 101.7 The One. It is 7:23. Drew, Libby, and Nick. We're looking at a high around 25 today, and we're
1: sunshine and cloud.
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1: And for this June 24th, we say happy birthday to Mark McCaw from Wyerton and sometimes Hamilton. Happy birthday, old friend, from me and Little B and everyone who loves you.
0: Reese Tiffin in Teeswater, happy 23rd birthday, Reese Avery. Have a great day. You are loved. That's from Mom, Dad, Aiden, Alina, Blue, Memphis, and Kitty.
1: And
0: we also have congratulations via the CSN Collision Center studio line. Congratulations to Emery Pellet from Walkerton, graduating from grade 8 tonight from St. Teresa of Calcutta School. September will begin a whole new chapter for you. Lots of love from Papa and Grandma Lamont.
1: Yeah, it is a big week for graduations and such.
0: Congrats to all as you move on to the next step. You can always get your celebrations to us and hear them again later on the website at 101.7theone.ca.
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2: Julie B and Nick. 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I'm

0: With an update from CKNXNewsToday.ca, I'm Miranda Chant. For the second day in a row, an electrical issue will keep Grey County's administration building in Owen Sound closed. The building was originally closed to in-person services yesterday because of a damaged breaker. Work is underway to replace it, with a status update expected this afternoon. The county's reminding the public many of its services are available online and staff are still able to be reached by phone and email. Tomorrow's council meeting will be held virtually due to the repairs. Hanover Fire and Emergency Services says no one was hurt in a vehicle fire in the local LCBO parking lot Saturday afternoon. Adam Bell has the details.
1: Firefighters were called to the scene just before 5 p.m. and arrived to find an SUV fully engulfed in flames. 18 firefighters responded and prevented the fire from spreading to the LCBO and nearby vehicles. The blaze caused minor damage to a second vehicle and broke a window at the store. Fire officials say the cause remains undetermined and is not considered suspicious.
0: Charges have been laid after restaurant goers were threatened and a crossing guard's purse stolen in Port Elgin. Saugeen Shores police were called about a man in the parking lot of a local restaurant who was threatening to punch customers yesterday morning. He left before officers arrived. It was then reported that the same man had snatched a purse from a crossing guard booth in the area of Catherine and Godrich Streets. A 34-year-old man of no fixed address was arrested about 6 minutes later. He is charged with theft under $5,000, causing a disturbance and failure to comply with probation order. The purse was returned to its rightful owner. The U.S.'s ambassador to Canada says the two nations are nowhere near a trade deal. Pete Hoekstra made the comment in an interview with CTV News. He says the U.S. and Canada are not anywhere close to announcing any type of a framework or interim agreement, with the July 1st deadline to either renew or review the Canada-U.S.-Mexico agreement quickly approaching. He says he believes President Donald Trump and Prime Minister Mark Carney will determine what the next steps are. Canada and Mexico have both said they'd like the trilateral deal renewed for 16 years. Premier Doug Ford continues to hit back against the idea his popularity is tanking. He says recent sagging poll numbers are not indicative of his popularity. When asked yesterday if he feels recent poll numbers indicate people are turning the page on him, as they have other premiers and prime ministers, he responded that he is no Justin Trudeau, Dalton McGuinty, or Kathleen Wynne. Those three left their roles due to consistently poor approval numbers following years in power. For more on these and other stories, go to CKNXNewsToday.ca.
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0: The Toronto Blue Jays blew a 2-run lead in the top of the ninth and lost 9-7 in 11 innings to the Houston Astros. Former Blue Jay Joey Loperfido hit a 3-run homer for the Astros in the 11th. Shane Bieber gave up 3 straight homers in his season debut for Toronto. The 31-year-old American League Cy Young winner had been out with right elbow inflammation before making his return to the lineup. At the World Cup, Portugal rolled to a 5-0 win over Uzbekistan. England and Ghana played to a scoreless draw. Croatia beat Panama 1-0, and Colombia got by Congo 1-0. There are 6 games today, including Canada taking on Switzerland this afternoon. Canada needs just a draw to finish atop Group B. Alan Graves has been selected by the Raptors 19th overall in the first round of the NBA draft. Graves averaged 11.8 points, 6.5 rebounds, and 1.8 assists per game for the Santa Clara Broncos last season. 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
0: Sunshine this morning with a few clouds expected to move in around noon, a high of 25. Tonight, cloudy with a chance of showers, a low of 14. Tomorrow could see showers and thunderstorms, a high of 24. Right now, it's 11.
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6: Hello. About a half hour from now, movie passes and McDonald's combos could be yours. 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
1: The One, Miles Smith, and nice to meet you. 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Julie and Nick, hello to you.
2: Good morning. It's Wednesday on the One Morning Show. Happy to have you along. 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
1: Thank you, Glinda. What caller should we take, Julie B., for someone to win a family pass for African Lion Safari?
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1: Number 5. 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

0: Shaboozy and Bar Song 101.7 The One. It is 7:48. Julie B and Nick, hello to you.
1: Roar. Yeah, we had the cue to call the Call of the Wild, to be exact.
0: And we were looking for caller number 5 on the CSN Collision Center studio line. Good morning.
2: Hi.
1: Hi.
2: Am I the caller? Hi.
1: You're caller number 5. That's who we're looking for.
2: Okay, thanks, Julie.
1: No. You're That's what we want.
2: Oh, my gosh, really? I thought it was caller number 9. I misheard.
1: Number 5. Who's this?
2: 5. This is Jen in William.
0: Scores an instant family pass for African Lion Safari.
1: Congratulations. If you are interested in doing the same thing, all you have to do is be listening here this week on the One Morning Show.
0: And you can also win. Somebody's going to win a family pass on Monday through the online portion at 1017theone.ca.
1: Yeah, just enter there as well.
0: And because we're in Sobel on Friday, we're not going to be doing it on Friday.
1: But we'll do 2 tomorrow. Well, why don't we do that?
0: 2 family passes for you to win tomorrow. Okay? So good luck for that. And also a chance online at 1017theone.ca. In about 20 minutes, movie passes and McDonald's combos could be yours for Prize-a-Palooza.
1: Yep, but just ahead of our 8 o'clock news, Miranda is in with headlines.
3: Coming up at the top of the hour, Canada and the U.S. aren't close to any type of interim trade agreement, according to one official. West Grey residents have less than a week to use up their garbage bag tags, and a First Responders Day will be held this weekend at the Saugeen Municipal Airport. These stories and more coming up at 8 o'clock.
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0: With an update from CKNXNewsToday.ca, I'm Miranda Chant. Canada and the U.S. are nowhere near a deal with just a week left to the deadline to renew the Canada-U.S.-Mexico agreement on trade. That's according to U.S. Ambassador to Canada Pete Hoekstra, who made the comment in an interview with CTV News. He says the nations are not anywhere close to announcing any type of framework or agreement. All three countries have until July 1st to indicate whether they want to renew the deal, with Canada and Mexico already saying they want a 16-year extension. West Grey residents will soon be making the switch from bag tags to a new cart-based garbage collection system. The change is happening at the end of the month. Each eligible property will be given a 240-liter waste bin that allows new modern automated collection trucks to pick up waste. Several other municipalities in the region are moving to the automated collection system, including Georgian Bluffs. The last day for West Grey residents to use bag tags is Monday. In our daily poll question powered by Walkerton Toyota, we're asking if you're in favor of the switch to automated garbage collection. Answer at cknxnewstoday.ca/poll. A damaged breaker will keep the doors to Grey County's administration building in Owen Sound closed. The electrical issue first shuttered the building yesterday. Work is underway to replace the breaker, with an update expected this afternoon. In the meantime, residents can access many county services online through the county's website. Tomorrow's council meeting has already been switched to a virtual one in case the repairs aren't complete. Saugeen Shores police say a man arrested after a restaurant goer was threatened and a purse stolen had already had numerous encounters with officers this month. Police were told a man was threatening to punch people in the parking lot of a Port Elgin restaurant yesterday morning. The same man then allegedly stole a purse from a crossing guard booth in the area of Catherine and Godrich Streets. Shortly after, a 34-year-old man was arrested in connection with the two incidents. He is charged with theft under $5,000, causing a disturbance and failure to comply with probation order. Police say this is the 18th time officers have dealt with the man this month. You can rub shoulders with first responders this weekend at the Saugeen Municipal Airport. First Responders Day will be held from 9 to 3 on Saturday, giving people a chance to meet police officers, firefighters, and paramedics, and check out their equipment and vehicles. For more on these and other stories, go to cknxnewstoday.ca.
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2: 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Buzz, Woody, Jesse, and the rest of the gang go head-to-head with a new threat to playtime. 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
0: Joey Loperfido hit a tie-breaking three-run homer in the 11th inning as the Houston Astros secured a 9-7 win over the Toronto Blue Jays. Kazuma Okamoto drove in Vladimir Guerrero Jr. with a single in the bottom of the 11th, but Houston held off any further shot at a comeback. In his season debut for the Jays, Shane Bieber gave up three straight homers. At the World Cup, Portugal crushed Uzbekistan 5-0. England and Ghana played to a scoreless draw. Croatia survived to beat Panama 1-0 to secure a spot in the knockout stage. Colombia did the same with a 1-0 win against the Democratic Republic of Congo. Canada plays Switzerland today in Vancouver and needs a win or draw to take Group B. The Toronto Raptors selected forward Allen Graves 19th overall in the first round of the NBA draft.
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0: Sunshine this morning with a few clouds expected to move in around noon, a high of 25. Tonight, cloudy with a chance of showers, a low of 14. Tomorrow could see showers and thunderstorms, a high of 24. Right now, it's 11.
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5: 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Julie B and Nick here on the One Morning Show. It's Wednesday, and you know what else it is?
6: What's that, Julie B?
5: 6 months till Christmas Eve.
6: Oh, joy. Oh, joy. Also, 6 minutes away, your chance to win some movie passes and McDonald's combos for Paraisopalooza. Ariana Grande coming up after Morgan Wallen with Tate McRae on the One.

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1: Some good life advice there, breathing. It's 8:12. Julie B and Nick, hello. And
0: good
1: happy Wednesday.
0: Morning. Time for Prize-a-Palooza. You could be off to McDonald's for breakfast and the movies. Up for grabs, we have combo meals, breakfast meals you can use at McDonald's in Wingham, Godrich, Exeter, Kincardine, Mitchell, or Grand Bend.
1: And those movie passes for either the Hanover Drive-In or the Park Theater Godrich or the Paramount in Hanover, movielinks.ca, their website. 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
0: Random one you cannot Google.
1: We had a coworker pop into the studio, and it was on Monday when you were off there, Julie B, but you finally have reaped the rewards.
0: I am reaping these rewards.
1: Their donation. A coworker brought in some vegetables from home. I don't know if they were grown at home or whatever.
0: Oh, yeah. They were covered in real dirt. I think he just pulled them out of the ground and brought them in.
1: Well, and apparently they're not a big fan of said vegetable. So they were
0: like, giving you a clue. They're in the ground.
1: They were like, hey, who wants these vegetables? And Julie was finally like, okay, I'll take them. Nobody's claiming them. I'm taking them.
0: Yep. What? I was being kind to let others first. But you know what? Now nobody wants them. I'll take them.
1: Exactly. 1-877-663-1017. So what vegetable did a coworker bring in that Julie B finally claimed? What do you think? Give us a call on the CSN Collision Center's studio line.
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1: All right, Prize-a-Palooza. Julie B stole some vegetables from the kitchen here.
0: I did not steal them. They were brought in for people to take.
1: Exactly. And what vegetable did a coworker bring in?
9: Is it radishes?
0: Hey, there it is.
1: Whoa, well done.
0: What made you say that?
9: I don't know.
0: Well, great guess, because you're the winner. You're going to McDonald's for breakfast and the movies.
1: That's Delilah.
0: Yay!
1: In Newstead. Congratulations.
0: Way to go, Delilah.
1: Off to the movies at McDonald's. Radishes.
0: I don't even like them, but my husband does.
1: Hi.
0: So.
1: There you go.
0: I said, do you want me to grab some if there's some still at work? He said, sure.
1: If they're in a salad, I won't pick them out, but I'm not going to buy them myself and eat them.
0: He just eats them.
1: Clean good
0: them
1: times.
0: Up and put them in water and then he eats them.
1: With some salt, hopefully. It's 8:17, Olivia Dean, and So Easy. 101.7 The One.

0: Miley Cyrus and Wrecking Ball, 101.7 The One. That's 8:23. It's kind of shaped like a ball, the radish.
1: The radish.
0: The answer for Paraiso Palooza this morning.
1: A root vegetable. It's got the roots. It's in the ground. It was. I've cleaned them all up. They're quite nice.
0: And we got a text from Kelly in Cargill on the CSN Collision Center studio line about the radish.
1: It says, hey, Nick and Julie, the best way to eat radishes are braised radishes. Google it. Even if you don't like radishes, you will love these.
0: I'm going to try that.
1: We'll have to see.
0: Gotta look that up.
1: We'll take your word for it.
0: Also, we were mentioning recently about peeling eggs, like hard-boiled eggs. Can mm-hmm. be a pain in the butt sometimes. And, you know, I tried the spoon, put the spoon in the pot while the eggs are boiling, and it didn't help for nothing.
1: Really?
0: As far as the peeling.
1: See, because the reason I mentioned it is someone I know here in Wingham had a video that they were doing it, and it was like, this is amazing. And I watched her peeling them, and it was great. And then someone else I know at the cottage was listening to us that day on their way up there, Karen and Nate, and she said, thanks for the tip. It was awesome. It worked so well.
0: Well, I don't know.
1: Maybe you have the wrong spoon.
0: My spoon was used as witchcraft or something in the past, and it didn't work. We got a message as well from Kendra on our Facebook page. Said, put a tablespoon of baking soda into your water when you're boiling, and the shells will come off so easy.
1: For the eggs.
0: So I'm going to try that.
1: Tablespoon of baking soda.
0: Also, Cody's Egg Shack, as we mentioned previously, said put a little kind of indent into the shell.
1: On the bottom. Don't break the membrane.
0: Yes. And then boil it like that, and then you'll be good to go as well. Which they obviously have a lot of experience.
1: They must know what's what.
0: Boiling those and peeling those eggs. It's 8:25 on Friday. The 48 hours from now, we're going to be somewhere, and we'll tell you how you can win something as part of that. It's coming up soon.
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0: With an update from CKNXNewsToday.ca, I'm Miranda Chant. West Grey residents will soon bid farewell to garbage bag tags. The municipality says the tags will no longer be accepted after next Monday and is encouraging residents to use any they still have before the transition takes effect. West Grey is ditching bag tags in favor of a new cart-based garbage collection system. A 240-liter waste cart will be provided to each eligible residential property. These carts will allow new, modern, automated collection trucks to remove waste from properties. Grey County's administration building in Owen Sound will be closed again today due to an electrical issue. The county says in-person services will not be available during the day due to a damaged breaker that requires replacement. Repairs are underway and an update on the status should come this afternoon. The building was also closed yesterday as a result. Residents are reminded they can still access many services online through the county's website. A fire that saw an SUV go up in flames in Hanover is not considered suspicious. Firefighters were called to the LCBO parking lot on Saturday to find the vehicle fully engulfed. They quickly doused the blaze, though a nearby vehicle and a store window had some minor damage. No injuries were reported. Hanover police say while the cause is still under investigation, the fire is not believed to have been intentionally set. A 34-year-old man was arrested in Port Elgin yesterday after allegedly stealing a purse from a local crossing guard. Earlier in the day, Saugeen Shores police were called about a man in the parking lot of a local restaurant who was threatening to punch customers. He left the area on foot. A second call came in reporting that the same man had stolen a purse from a crossing guard booth in the area of Catherine and Godrich Streets. A 34-year-old man was arrested shortly after and is charged with theft under $5,000, causing a disturbance and failure to comply with a probation order. Police say the accused is known to them, having already had 17 officer-involved incidents this month. Residents in the municipality of Brockton can mingle with first responders at a special event this weekend. First Responders Day is being held from 9 to 3 this Saturday at the Saugeen Municipal Airport. Attendees will be able to chat with police officers, firefighters, and paramedics, as well as check out their gear and vehicles. Orange Air Ambulance and Hydro One will have their helicopters on hand. For more on these and other stories, go to cknxnewstoday.ca.
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0: The Toronto Blue Jays blew a two-run lead in the top of the ninth and lost 9-7 in 11 innings to the Houston Astros. Former Blue Jay Joey Loperfido hit a three-run homer for the Astros in the 11th. Shane Bieber gave up three straight homers in his season debut for Toronto. The 31-year-old American League Cy Young winner had been out with right elbow inflammation before making his return to the lineup. At the World Cup, Portugal rolled to a 5-0 win over Uzbekistan. England and Ghana played to a scoreless draw. Croatia beat Panama 1-0, and Colombia got by Congo 1-0. There are six games today, including Canada taking on Switzerland this afternoon. Canada needs just a draw to finish atop Group B. Allen Graves has been selected by the Raptors 19th overall in the first round of the NBA draft. Graves averaged 11.8 points, 6.5 rebounds, and 1.8 assists per game for the Santa Clara Broncos last season.
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0: Sunshine this morning with a few clouds expected to move in around noon, a high of 25. Tonight, cloudy with a chance of showers, a low of 14. Tomorrow could see showers and thunderstorms, a high of 24. Right now, it's 13.
4: 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It's 8:35 and good morning to you.
5: Hello, good morning. Welcome to Wednesday on the One Morning Show. Coming up, celebrity status. Maestro Fresh West doing something. What's up with Shakira, too? And more.
4: And 48 hours from now, we're going to be somewhere, and you can win as part of it. Martin Garrix and Ed Sheeran after Enrique Iglesias on the one.

0: Martin Garrix and Ed Sheeran, Repeat It, 101.7 The One. It's 8:42. Julie Bianic, hello to you.
1: Hello, good morning. It's Wednesday, and on Friday, the One Morning Show will be in Zabal Beach. Why?
0: Because summer starts in Zabal Beach, Julie B.
1: That's right. That's right. So listen throughout the morning. We'll be on until 11 a.m. that morning. Just to have a little bit of fun over there. Nick's going to do something at Ascent Aerial Park, weather permitting and everything being all good. He'll be trying his hand at that, hands and feet and carabiners.
0: Yes. Safety ropes will be involved. And it's one of the businesses participating in our Summer Starts in Zabal Beach contest because we have a whole bunch of gift cards, gift certificates, prizes from various places like Ascent Aerial Park. Happy Donuts is in there.
1: Also, the Wellness Refinery and Zabal Beach Party.
0: We got Jack and Jill Surf Shop along with the Garage Clothing Company.
1: And Fire and Dough Flame Fired Pizza, as well as Pinewoods Golf Club, and many more all taking part. And we'll have gift certificates from all of them.
0: 18 things to give away on Friday.
1: 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So we'll get it started this Friday with the One Morning Show. You be listening, and we'll be announcing names all morning long.
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7: 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Mornings on the One.

0: 101.7 The One, Alessia Cara and Nora Jones. I'm in trouble. It is 8:50, Julie B. and Nick. Weather pretty good today. We got a high of 25 with some sun and cloud. More cloudy or overcast outside our window currently. We're sitting at 13 right now outside The One. And we're having a look in the world of celebrity. What is going on, Julie B?
1: Well, rapper Maestro Fresh West is among the competitors on season 12 of The Amazing Race Canada, and he's teaming up with a two-time Guinness World Record holder, Dwayne D.O. Gibson. Also competing, Vancouver friends Keisha and Nova. Nova won Miss Universe Canada in 2020. It's hosted by Olympic gold medalist John Montgomery, and the show will return July 7th, kicking off atop Whistler Mountain in B.C., because Whistler is celebrating its 60th anniversary. Who is not competing? Still us, Julie B. and Nick.
0: Yeah, yet. Yet.
1: Yet.
0: Shakira was watching the Argentina-Austria game at the World Cup when Messi broke the record for most World Cup goals, and when the camera found her, the person beside her went in for a kiss. The internet was concerned, of course, but it was her youngest son, 11-year-old Sasha. After performing ahead of the opening match in Mexico City earlier this month, Shakira will also perform during a star-studded halftime show during the final game next month, July the 19th.
1: Jack White's wife, Olivia Jean, has filed for divorce, citing inappropriate marital conduct. As part of the settlement, she's requested financial support and that he maintain her on his life insurance policy as a beneficiary. The two were married on stage during a Detroit concert back in 2022.
0: There was a recent film festival, and it was announced that Timothée Chalamet and Selena Gomez, they're going to voice star in an upcoming animated alien movie called Not Alone. That will hit theaters next April. It is 8:51 now, and that is your celebrity status.
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0: With an update from CKNXNewsToday.ca, I'm Miranda Chant. For the second day in a row, an electrical issue will keep Gray County's administration building in Owen Sound closed. The building was originally closed to in-person services yesterday because of a damaged breaker. Work is underway to replace it, with a status update expected this afternoon. The county's reminding the public many of its services are available online and staff are still able to be reached by phone and email. Tomorrow's council meeting will be held virtually due to the repairs. Hanover Fire and Emergency Services says no one was hurt in a vehicle fire in the local LCBO parking lot Saturday afternoon. Adam Bell has the details.
1: Firefighters were called to the scene just before 5 p.m. and arrived to find an SUV fully engulfed in flames. 18 firefighters responded and prevented the fire from spreading to the LCBO and nearby vehicles. The blaze caused minor damage to a second vehicle and broke a window at the store. Fire officials say the cause remains undetermined and is not considered suspicious.
0: Charges have been laid after restaurant goers were threatened and a crossing guard's purse stolen in Port Elgin. Saugeen and Shores police were called about a man in the parking lot of a local restaurant who was threatening to punch customers yesterday morning. He left before officers arrived. It was then reported that the same man had snatched a purse from a crossing guard booth in the area of Catherine and Godrich Streets. A 34-year-old man of no fixed address was arrested about 6 minutes later. He is charged with theft under $5,000, causing a disturbance and failure to comply with probation order. The purse was returned to its rightful owner. The U.S.'s ambassador to Canada says the two nations are nowhere near a trade deal. Pete Hoekstra made the comment in an interview with CTV News. He says the U.S. and Canada are not anywhere close to announcing any type of a framework or interim agreement, with the July 1st deadline to either renew or review the Canada-U.S.-Mexico agreement quickly approaching. He says he believes President Donald Trump and Prime Minister Mark Carney will determine what the next steps are. Canada and Mexico have both said they'd like the trilateral deal renewed for 16 years. Premier Doug Ford continues to hit back against the idea his popularity is tanking. He says recent sagging poll numbers are not indicative of his popularity. When asked yesterday if he feels recent poll numbers indicate people are turning the page on him, as they have other premiers and prime ministers, he responded that he is no Justin Trudeau, Dalton McGuinty, or Kathleen Wynne. Those three left their roles due to consistently poor approval numbers following years in power. For more on these and other stories, go to cknxnewstoday.ca.
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0: Sunshine this morning with a few clouds expected to move in around noon, a high of 25. Tonight, cloudy with a chance of showers, a low of 14. Tomorrow could see showers and thunderstorms, a high of 24. Right now, it's 13.
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5: 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Thanks very much, Miranda. It's 9:04. Good morning and happy Wednesday.
6: Hello, good morning. Julie B and Nick here on the One Morning Show. More sort of advice on cooking those eggs, if you want boiled eggs. That's coming up.
5: To get that shell off nice and easy. 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

0: 101.7 The One, Post Malone and Doja Cat, and I Like You, Billie Ann Crush. Before that, it's 9:21.
1: Hey, we're looking at sun and cloud today and a high of 25, and if you're making boiled eggs, we've talked about that periodically, and we had another mention of it this morning. So we've had a couple of folks on the CSN Collision Center studio line texting us, and this one's from Becky. She says the 10-5-10 method is what she uses for eggs. You let the water boil, then you add the eggs, then you boil for 10 minutes, let them sit for 5 minutes in that water but off the heat, then an ice bath for 10 minutes, and all you do is just crack them all the way around and just slides off.
0: Voila.
1: That's what she says. So maybe it works. See, for me, it doesn't really matter. I'm not going to do any of these things. But if Mark or somebody wanted to do it, I would suggest one or the other.
0: You're just cracking the eggs right away and making cookies or something.
1: I might even make scrambled eggs for people. Just not me.
0: You are a saint.
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Going back to 1989 with Cher. If I could turn back time, I was younger then. It's 9:28. I want to go on the USS Missouri and film a music video too. 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
1: 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It's 9:35, forecast in just a few minutes. It is National Take Back the Lunch Break Day today there, Julie. Take it back.
2: Well, I think it's the idea is that a lot of people just end up working through their lunch break. They still eat, maybe, but maybe not taking the time to stop down and enjoy the moment for half an hour, whatever it is.
1: So how can you celebrate? How can you observe Take Back the Lunch Break Day today, Julie B? You can set a reminder on your phone while telling you to take lunch.
2: Yeah.
1: And then actually, you know, do it. Get a friend or coworker to take a lunch with you. Go outside to the break area.
2: Yeah.
1: Get away from your work desk.
2: That's the whole point. That's what it means, I think, for sure. And if you can do that, enjoy, because we have a nice day outside, 25 for the high. It's also National Swim a Lap Day. If not, just cheer on people who can.
1: Kids doing swimming swimming lessons tonight.
2: Because, yeah, go. For me, it'd be more like dog paddle.
1: And thank you for the visual, Julie B.
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2: weather. Sun and cloud today. Looks like a high around 25. Low of 14 tonight with a chance of showers. Then tomorrow, cloudy, chance of showers, risk of a thunderstorm, high of 24, but back to sunshine Friday and a high of 25 when we're in Sauble Beach.
1: Right now it's 16 in Owen Sound and Durham. We got 15 in Kincardine. Outside the one here in Wingham, some sun and 16. 101.7 The
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1: It is 9:50, 25 the high today. We're at 16 right now outside our window. I hope your day is going well so far on this Wednesday.
0: Now, there's a post on the Wingham Canada Buy and Sell site on Facebook that shows the video from a Blink camera of a... It appears to be a bear, and I don't think it's fake. I'm just telling you the information. Am I 100% on this? No, because I haven't seen it myself. So what I'm saying is there could be what looks to be like maybe a two-year-old bear cub.
1: It's not very big, but
0: no,
1: it's...
0: No, but it runs like a bear. It does not look like a dog. And it runs like a black bear.
1: Have you ever seen a bear in these neck of the woods before?
0: Oh, yeah. We've had them before. Not all the time, obviously. But, I mean, there have been some that went as far down as Sarnia along the lake shore. So you never know. You might end up seeing something. So this could be maybe, I'm not sure exactly what year, how old bears are when mama's kind of set them free to kind of go do your own thing. No. So this, you know, it just looks like it's running around like it's having fun. It doesn't, you know, black bear's not out to get you. But please don't leave like food out, pet food, garbage. So just
1: careful on a walk with Dixie later on if you're doing that.
0: No, it'll be fine. But it's, you just, like anything, you can also report to the BearWise hotline. Look that up. You'll be able to find that easily. I think it's with the Ministry of Natural Resources, perhaps. But any of that stuff can easily be reported, but it's not going to intentionally hurt you. And if you do see what you think is a cub, then just have a look around and don't get between it and its mama.
1: And you can adopt it, but tomorrow you may be able to adopt a pet that we have during our pet of the week.
0: It could be as big as a bear.
1: Yes.
0: Small one.
1: And tomorrow, because we're in Sobel on Friday, we're going to have two African Lion Safari family passes to give away tomorrow morning between 6 and 10.
0: That's right. We'll have the Call of the Wild, not once, but twice on Thursday.
1: And with that, we bid you adieu. Be safe out there, and we shall talk to you tomorrow.
0: Bye-bye.
1: Ciao for now.
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7: You played it cool and I played it dumb. Don't you think I'm a little too young to be messed with like that?

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West Grey residents will soon be making the switch from bag tags to a new cart-based garbage collection system. The change is happening at the end of the month. Each eligible property will be given a 240-liter waste bin that allows new modern automated collection trucks to pick up waste. Several other municipalities in the region are moving to the automated collection system, including Georgian Bluffs. The last day for West Grey residents to

0: Use bag tags is Monday. Saugeen Shores police say a man arrested after restaurant goers were threatened and a purse stolen had already had numerous encounters with officers this month. Police were told a man was threatening to punch people in the parking lot of a Port Elgin restaurant yesterday morning. The same man that allegedly stole a purse from a crossing guard booth in the area of Catherine and Godrich Streets. Shortly after, a 34-year-old man was arrested in connection with the two incidents. He is charged with theft under $5,000, causing a disturbance and failure to comply with a probation order. Police say this is the 18th time officers have dealt with the man this month. You can rub shoulders with first responders this weekend at the Saugeen Municipal Airport. First Responders Day will be held from 9 to 3 on Saturday, giving people a chance to meet police officers, firefighters, and paramedics and check out their equipment and vehicles. Sunny this morning, a few clouds expected to move in around noon, a high of 25. Tonight, chance of showers, a low of 14. Tomorrow, could see showers and thunderstorms, a high of 24. Right now, it's 16. 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
7: Sunshine now, but a few clouds will move in around noon. A high of 25. Tonight, cloudy with a chance of showers, a low of 14. Tomorrow could see showers and thunderstorms, the temp climbing to 24.

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an update from CKNXNewsToday.ca, I'm Miranda Chant. Roughly 90% of all Ontario highways will soon have a posted speed limit of 110 kilometers an hour. The provincial government announced this morning it is bumping the speed limit from 100 kilometers an hour on another 938 kilometers of highway. The change will hit sections of highways 401 and 416 in eastern Ontario Friday, with other parts of the 401, QEW, 402, 403, 416, and 417 to go up by the end of September. Ontario's transportation minister says this will improve travel times for families and commuters. West Grey residents will soon bid farewell to garbage bag tags. The municipality says the tags will no longer be accepted after Monday. West Grey is ditching the bag tags in favor of a new cart-based garbage collection system. A 240-liter waste cart will be provided to each eligible

0: residential property. These carts will allow new modern automated collection trucks to remove waste from properties. Gray County's administration building in Owen Sound is closed again today because of an electrical issue. The county says in-person services will not be available during the day due to a damaged breaker that requires replacement. Repairs are underway and an update is expected this afternoon. Residents can still access many services online. A few clouds expected to move in around noon, a high of 25. Tonight cloudy with a chance of showers, a low of 14. Tomorrow could see showers and thunderstorms, a high of 24. Right now, it's 18. For more on these and other stories, go to cknxnewstoday.ca.
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7: 101.7 weather.
8: Weather for today, fairly cloudy skies. Tonight, a chance of showers, a low of 14. Tomorrow, a chance of showers, maybe even thunderstorms, a high of 24. On Friday, a lingering chance of showers with another high of 24.
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9: It's Mr. 305 checking in for the remix. You know they had that 75 Street Brazil. Well, this year's going to be called Gaiocho. Que hola, gata, que hola, omega. And this is how we going to do it. Dale!

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0: Business Development Corporation says it has canceled planned FET national celebrations, quote, out of respect for the community. The city also ordered municipal facilities in the borough closed after the Monday shooting that killed Montreal police officer Mohamed Lamine Ben Redouin, civilian bystander Michel Mizrahi, and alleged gunman Seth Scott Hatfield. Quebec's police watchdog is investigating the shooting, while Quebec provincial police have launched a parallel criminal probe. Don't forget to vote in our daily news poll, the CKNX News Today question of the day, powered by Walkerton Toyota. 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
3: Potentially the biggest match in the history of Canadian men's soccer today. Canada with a chance to win a group at the World Cup for the first time if they can earn at least a draw against Switzerland. Captain Alfonso Davies is expected to draw in for Canada off the bench for the first time at this year's World Cup. Kickoff at 3 o'clock at BC Place in Vancouver. Elsewhere, Bosnia and Herzegovina against Qatar will also kick off at 3. Pair of kickoffs to follow at 6. Morocco against Haiti and Scotland versus Brazil. Then two more at 9 o'clock. South Korea against South Africa and Czechia against Mexico. Junior C lacrosse playoffs getting underway tonight in Orangeville. The hometown Northmen welcome in the West Grey Rampage for the first game in a best of 3. Opening draw is tonight at 8. Rookie Treyas Savage on the bump for the Blue Jays as they look to claim a series victory over the Houston Astros. Mike Burrows to counter for Houston. He's already lost 8 times this season and has an ERA over 5. First pitch at the Rogers Centre shortly after 7 on AM920 CKNX. Huron County Fastball has Mitchell at home against the first place Sebringville Sting at 8:30. And in Midwest Senior Baseball at Cooper Field in Mitchell, the hometown Brewers at home against the Listowel Legionnaires at 8:30. For CKNX Sports, I'm Adam Bell.
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0: Weather for today, fairly cloudy skies. Tonight, a chance of showers, a low of 14. Tomorrow, a chance of showers, maybe even thunderstorms, a high of 24. On Friday, a lingering chance of showers with another high of 24. It's 20 degrees at CKNX. I'm Ryan Drury.
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4: 101.7 weather. Weather for today, fairly cloudy skies. Tonight, a chance of showers, a low of 14. Tomorrow, a chance of showers, maybe even thunderstorms, a high of 24. On Friday, a lingering chance of showers with another high of 24.

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0: 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Julie B and Nick. Mornings on The One. This stuff happens all the time.
1: We had a coworker pop into the studio, and it was on Monday when you were off there, Julie B, but you finally have reaped the rewards.
2: I am reaping these rewards.
1: Their donation. A coworker brought in some vegetables from home. I don't know if they were grown at home or whatever.
2: Oh, yeah. They were covered in real dirt. I think he just pulled them out of the ground and brought them in.
1: Well, and apparently they're not a big fan of said vegetable. So they were
2: so
1: like,
2: giving you a clue. They're in the ground.
1: They were like, hey, who wants these vegetables? And Julie was finally like, okay, I'll take them. Nobody's claiming them. I'm taking them. What vegetable did a coworker bring in?
3: Is it radishes?
2: Hey, there it is.
1: Whoa. Well done.
2: What made you say that?
3: I don't know.
2: Well, great guess, because you're the winner. You're going to McDonald's for breakfast and the movies.
1: That's Delilah.
2: Yay!
1: In Newstead. Congratulations.
2: Way to go, Delilah.
0: Mornings on The One.
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8: Weather for today, fairly cloudy skies. Tonight, a chance of showers, a low of 14. Tomorrow, a chance of showers, maybe even thunderstorms, a high of 24. On Friday, a lingering chance of showers with another high of 24.

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0: Good afternoon with an update for CKNXNewsToday.ca. I'm Ryan Drury. Several seniors in Northern Bruce Peninsula could be displaced for days after a fire at an apartment complex last night. Emergency services responded to smoke reported at Bruce County-owned units in Tobermory around 7:45 last night. Northern Bruce Peninsula Fire Chief Jack Burt said they were able to contain the fire before it spread.
1: The fire damage is mostly contained to one unit. We have significant water damage to another unit, but we did get smoke traveling throughout the entire complex. The fire did get up into the attic space, but aggressive firefighting techniques were able to mitigate that. That said, it did cause smoke to go throughout the entire building, so there will have to be a remediation method for the building before residents can get back in.
0: Burt said all the residents were able to evacuate safely and no injuries were reported. Highway 6 was closed from around 8 p.m. to midnight. Bruce County has yet to respond to questions about how long residents can expect to be displaced and what the plan is for housing them in the short term. From the Canadian Press, mourners are gathering today to honor a Toronto constable who was fatally shot during a police raid earlier this month. A procession for Constable Mark Pinizzotto began at 10 a.m. this morning, followed by the funeral service at the Toronto Congress Centre. That got underway just shortly after 1 p.m. Pinizzotto was shot and killed on June 11th while carrying out a search at an apartment building in the city's northwest as part of an investigation into multiple shootings. The man accused of shooting him, 19-year-old Nicholas Bennett, was shot and injured by police and remains in hospital. Weather for today, fairly cloudy skies. Tonight, a chance of showers, a low of 14. Tomorrow, a chance of showers, maybe even thunderstorms, a high of 24. On Friday, a lingering chance of showers with another high of 24. It's currently 22 degrees at CKNX. I'm Ryan Drury.
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5: Hey there, it's Amberly in for Jay Stevens today. Hopefully you're having a great week. You can taste the end of the school year. Summer is almost here. We've got music from Taylor Swift and Ella Langley on the way after Ava Max.

Today's Best Music 101.7 The One, it's Amberly. They're coming out with a new version of M&M's without artificial dyes, but they're really struggling to recreate the blue and brown M&M's. I'll tell you why coming up.

0: Today's Best Music 101.7 The One. It's Amberlee. So they're rolling out a new version of M&M's without artificial dyes, which will be exclusively available on Amazon in August. But for now, these special packs are not going to have any blue or brown M&M's because they're really struggling to find an alternative color option for those too. It's not going to be a permanent change. They're not like going to ask you to come up with new colors or anything. They already have natural color options for the red and orange, yellow and green. And they're going to look a little different, less vivid, obviously. For those colors, they're using things like beets and turmeric to create the dyes. For blue, they chose something called spirulina, which is a high-protein algae. Some refer to it as a superfood. Others call it pond scum. But it's been gumming up the machines in the factory, so they're trying to figure out if they need to change the machines or find something else that's blue. And brown is the problem because it actually requires blue to recreate the brown M&Ms. So there's a whole team working on this, and the process, they say, has been a multi-million dollar initiative. So I'm thinking the price of M&Ms is going up. Is that what we're in for? They're aiming to offer these naturally colored M&Ms in all six colors by 2028.
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5: Weather. Weather for today, fairly cloudy skies. Tonight, a chance of showers, a low of 14. Tomorrow, a chance of showers, maybe even thunderstorms, a high of 24. On Friday, a lingering chance of showers with another high of 24.

0: Today's Best Music 101.7 The One. It's Amberly in for Jay Stevens. It is officially summer now, but school is ending tomorrow for most students. And that's when things really get underway, right? So to celebrate the end of the school year and the start of summer, Julie B and Nick are going to be broadcasting live from Sable Beach on Friday. So this is a really fun kickoff to summer. And what's really fun is you have a chance at winning a gift card to one of Sable's local shops and stores. 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

0: MidwesternOntario.ca. I'm Ryan Drury. Two Midwestern Ontario public libraries will be doing their part to keep kids reading over the summer months. West Gray Library and Bruce County Public Library will be kicking off summer reading programs this weekend. West Gray's offering launches at 2 p.m. on Friday with the Wings Over the Rainforest Parrot Show at the Durham Legion. It's free to attend. Registration is not required. In addition to the kids' reading program, the library is holding a Battle of the Genres reading competition for adults. People over the age of 18 will be able to vote on their favorite genre with each book they read over the summer. In Bruce County, the Summer Reading Club will start on Saturday at the Sauble Beach Library branch. The day will include a magic show from the Amazing Andy, live music from folk duo Panzerotti and Sunshine, a reading from Ellie McKay, and a foam pit party. There will also be face painting, crafts, and interactive activities in booths. Parents can register their children for the reading program at local branches, which will then allow participants to use the Beanstack app or a paper log to track their summer reading. Kids can then earn ribbons and prizes by logging reading time and participating in library activities. The summer reading program runs until August 21st. From the Canadian Press, a criminology expert says the number of on-duty cop fatalities this year remains within historical levels, with data showing that policing is generally safer now than in previous decades. Three police officers in Canada were killed over the past 2 weeks, including Montreal officer Mohamed Lamin Ben Redouane, who was fatally shot dead on Monday in Montreal. Justin Pichet, a criminology professor at the University of Ottawa, says current figures are within historical range, taking into account that the number of police officers has increased since 1962. Weather for today, fairly cloudy skies. Tonight, a chance of showers, a low of 14. Tomorrow, a chance of showers, maybe even thunderstorms, a high of 24. On Friday, a lingering chance of showers with another high of 24. It's 22 degrees at CKNX. I'm Ryan Drury.
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4: 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It's Amberly in for Jay Stevens with Olivia Rodrigo and Coleman Hell on the way after Sia.

Motion. Today's Best Music, 101.7 The One, it's Amberly. You know those massage guns? Some people love them, some people are a little afraid of them, but this young guy from Scotland used one of those massage guns on a body part that should never be near such a thing. He's lucky he didn't really hurt himself. Details coming up.

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1: Cameron Whitcomb on 101.7 The One. It's Amberly. You know those massage guns? There's a guy in his 20s in Scotland who thought a massage gun might be able to improve his tired eyes. This guy went to the eye doctor complaining of increasing floaters and flashing lights in his right eye for about a week. He said he hadn't had any eye or head injuries. His family doesn't have any history of eye disorders. So the doctors took a closer look and saw both of his eyes were in terrible shape. He had multiple retinal tears, widespread bruising, a condition called retinal dialysis, these full rips in his retina. Sounds terrible. So they questioned him because obviously something happened here. So eventually he admitted he had been trying to soothe his tired eyes with a massage gun weekly for the past 3 months. And what's worse is it was a gun with a small head attachment. It was almost shaped like a bullet from a gun. It wasn't even like the soft rounded end on it. This guy, by the way, does not have a history of psychiatric conditions or drug use, nothing like that. Thankfully, he is going to be okay. It was close, though. The doctors used laser treatments to mend the retinal tears and seal the break. His vision was saved, thankfully, despite the injuries having a very high risk of progressing to blindness. So, yeah, PSA, don't use a massage gun on your eyeballs.
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6: Weather for today, fairly cloudy skies. Tonight, a chance of showers, a low of 14. Tomorrow, a chance of showers, maybe even thunderstorms, a high of 24. On Friday, a lingering chance of showers with another high of 24.

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0: Today's Best Music 101.7, the one with Gracie Abrams. It's Amberly in for Jay Stevens. Can you believe it's the last day of school tomorrow? Unless your kid is already done if you have an older child. But man, it just flies by. And it's a bittersweet time of year because especially if you do the first day of school photo and you compare it to the last day of school. I don't know why I do that to myself every year. I do that side by side and you see how much they've grown. And it's just crazy. I also have our youngest starting school in September. So we're getting closer to that, which is exciting, but also scary. So if you have a child graduating this year, it's even more emotional. So there's a lot going on, but we all remember that feeling as a kid, right? That freedom going into the summer. Oh, I miss that feeling. My freedom is now not having to make a school lunch for the next 2 months. Looking forward to making that final one of the school year tonight.
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2: Me not working hard. Yeah, right, picture that with a Kodak. Or better yet, go to town.

0: sign and trade, Tuck will apparently sign an 8-year extension with the Caps. West Grey Rampage begin the Junior C lacrosse playoffs tonight in Orangeville. Best 2 out of 3 against the Northmen begins tonight at 8. Blue Jays looking for a series victory over the Houston Astros after splitting the first two games. Rookie Treya Savage will have the first pitch at the Rogers Center shortly after 7 o'clock in a game you can hear on AM920 CKNX. Midwestern Ontario Senior Baseball, Mitchell Brewers at Cooper Field against Listowel at 8:30. And in Huron County Fastball, Mitchell Metz welcome in the first place Sebringville Sting for an 8:30 first pitch. For CKNX Sports, I'm Adam Bell.
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2: Weather for today, fairly cloudy skies. Tonight, a chance of showers, a low of 14. Tomorrow, a chance of showers, maybe even thunderstorms, a high of 24. On Friday, a lingering chance of showers with another high of 24. It's 21 degrees at CKNX. I'm Ryan Drury.
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4: It's Amberly in for Jay Stevens. 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

101.7 The One, it's Amberly. There's this 47-year-old guy from the UK who was arrested recently for doing something we all did growing up. Like, every day after school, I was doing this. 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

0: Today's Best Music, 101.7 The One. It's Amberly in for Jay. So a 47-year-old guy from the UK was arrested recently for burning and selling remix CDs of famous artists. So in 2026, when honestly most laptops don't even come with a CD drive anymore, right? This guy, Mark, pleaded guilty to unauthorized mixing and selling of music CDs. He got a 2-year prison sentence, which will be suspended for 18 months. And he also has to do 250 hours of community service. Another crazy detail is it was reportedly the culmination of a 4-year investigation. We're not sure exactly what Mark was doing aside from kind of living in the past, but we're assuming he was making some decent money doing this, right? And I know it's illegal. We shouldn't be stealing music, but I think this is one of those situations where you could argue we should be focusing on the real criminals here, right?
1: Julie B and Nick, mornings on the One. This stuff happens all the time.
2: We had a coworker pop into the studio, and it was on Monday when you were off there, Julie B. But you finally have reaped the rewards.
3: I am reaping these rewards.
2: Their donation. A coworker brought in some vegetables from home. I don't know if they were grown at home or whatever.
3: Oh yeah, they were covered in real dirt. I think he just pulled them out of the ground and brought them in.
2: Well, and apparently they're not a big fan of said vegetable. So they were
3: giving you a clue. They're in the ground.
2: They were like, hey, who wants these vegetables? And Julie was finally like, okay, I'll take them. Nobody's claiming them. I'm taking them. What vegetable did a coworker bring in?
4: Is it radishes?
3: Hey, there it is.
2: Whoa, well done.
3: What made you say that?
4: I don't know.
3: Well, great guess, because you're the winner. You're going to McDonald's for breakfast and the movies.
2: That's Delilah.
3: Yay!
2: In Newstead. Congratulations.
3: Way to go, Delilah.
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6: Weather for tonight, cloudy skies with a chance of showers, a low of 14. Tomorrow, a chance of showers, maybe even thunderstorms, a high of 22. Tomorrow night, lingering showers, potentially thunderstorms as well, a low of 14. On Friday, some sun poking through, but a chance for more showers, a high of 24.

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1: 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It's Amberly and for Jay Stevens. It is that time of year where you start thinking about summer plans, right? A lot of us have some vacation booked, some different things planned with the family, and we are giving you the chance to win a family pass to check out African Lion Safari this summer. 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

0: season. First pitch at the Rogers Center shortly after 7 on AM 920 CKNX. Here on County Fastball has Mitchell at home against the first place Sebringville Sting at 8:30, and Midwest Senior Baseball at Cooper Field in Mitchell, the hometown Brewers at home against the Listowel Legionnaires at 8:30. 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
3: Weather for tonight, cloudy skies with a chance of showers, a low of 14. Tomorrow, a chance of showers, maybe even thunderstorms, a high of 22. Tomorrow night, lingering showers, potentially thunderstorms as well, a low of 14. On Friday, some sun poking through, but a chance for more showers, a high of 24. It's 21 degrees at CKNX. I'm Ryan Drury.
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5: Thanks for making us a part of your Wednesday night. It's Amberly in for Jay Stevens with Tame Impala and Jenny on the way. Some Glass Animals coming up too after Chapel Rome.

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0: 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It's Erin Billy in for Jay Stevens. 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

Today's Best Music, 101.7 The One, the new one from Taylor there, I Knew It, I Knew You, from the new Toy Story movie. I am celebrating the end of the school year with our oldest daughter tomorrow and going to see it. And I know I'm going to cry because it's just so nostalgic and it's all about screen time and electronics, this new Toy Story movie. Oh, looking forward to that tomorrow. Felix Cartel and Lights now on The One.

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8: 101.7 Weather for tonight, cloudy skies with a chance of showers, a low of 14. Tomorrow, a chance of showers, maybe even thunderstorms, a high of 22. Tomorrow night, lingering showers, potentially thunderstorms as well, a low of 14. On Friday, some sun poking through, but a chance for more showers, a high of 24.

0: 101.7 The One. Hey, it's Amberly. Thanks for making us a part of your Wednesday night. Enjoy the rest of it. Enjoy making that last school lunch of this school year. Oh, looking forward to doing that tonight when I get home and just snoozing that alarm, that reminder on my phone until September. Oh, that's going to be nice. So congratulations to all of the graduates this year. It's a bittersweet time of year for sure. Big hugs to all the parents of kids that are graduating high school and going off to college and all that crazy stuff. I am not there yet, and I'm already an emotional wreck, and I've got kids going into JK and grade two. So enjoy it. We'll chat again soon. We've got more of today's best music on the way from Sabrina Carpenter and Scott Helmet.
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I'm Ryan Drury. Fire crews from all around Tobermory helped contain an apartment complex fire on Tuesday night before it got

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7: 101.7 Weather for tonight, cloudy skies with a chance of showers, a low of 14. Tomorrow, a chance of showers, maybe even thunderstorms, a high of 22. Tomorrow night, lingering showers, potentially thunderstorms as well, a low of 14. On Friday, some sun poking through, but a chance for more showers, a high of 24.

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3: 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No turning back now. Coming up this hour, I'm going to tell you the top three secrets they say husbands keep from their wives and the top three secrets wives keep from their husbands.
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0: Seacrest, Sissany, and Tanya, and thank you for listening to us. So the New York Times had an article about the phrase, it's all good, and how it needs to stop, and I'm with them on this.
1: Oh, it's all good. You're right.
2: It's all good.
0: It's so, it makes me really not feel good when you say that.
2: It's all good, man. That's where
1: did
2: all
1: it really
2: good came from.
1: Not about, make you feel good? Or you yeah, just no, now after reading this article, you're like, oh, yeah,
0: no,
1: I do hate
0: I always
1: it.
0: Thought something was wrong with people that said that. And now
1: good.
0: I know. Now I know. All right. Anything else that I overuse or you overuse or we overuse we need to stop?
2: My girlfriend's actually just told me that I say, you actually look really pretty right now.
0: Why do you say actually?
2: Oh. Right. And I don't
0: because
2: mean it.
0: Because you said that to me about the wedding. You actually looked
1: yeah,
0: better than
1: you
0: we thought.
1: Yeah, you do say actually.
2: Actually. And I don't mean it like you,
0: but you
2: look
0: did
2: bad
0: say it.
2: The other times, but I do. It's like a
0: but you sound so surprised that it's off-putting.
2: Yeah. So I'm trying to be more mindful.
1: You know
2: of that.
1: What I am mindful about is saying honestly. Because I would always incorporate that in my dialect. And it's when you say honestly before something, it feels like you're not being honest.
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All right. Coming up next, I'm going to get to the three secrets that people keep from their spouse. Secrets husbands keep from their wives, and secrets wives keep from their husbands.

0: So do you keep secrets from your spouse? Even little ones? No. Are you ready? Here are the top three secrets we keep.
1: Yes.
2: Okay.
0: Secrets husbands keep from their wives.
2: Ooh, juicy.
0: Lustful thoughts. They don't articulate them.
2: Lustful thoughts about other people?
0: No, I think, well, that's not clear.
2: Lustful thoughts.
1: That's important.
2: Well, yeah, lustful thoughts. What lustful thoughts are they?
0: I don't even know if they articulate lustful thoughts for the other person. They just keep it in. Okay, next one. Their fears. Husbands don't tell their wives their real fears.
2: Yeah, I could see that.
0: I understand.
2: Mm-hmm.
0: And husbands don't tell their wives they lie if there's trouble at work. How's everything? It's good?
2: Mm.
0: It's fine. All right, anyway, secrets wives keep from their husbands. Old flames. You don't tell them all the flames.
2: The important ones.
0: Hidden cash.
2: Oh, yeah, I definitely hidden have cash. My own little stash.
0: Yeah, you keep a stash for yourself.
2: I still have like my bank account that I opened when I was like 15 years old. So yeah, I'm a little stash there. Nest egg.
0: And you don't tell when other men, you don't tell your husband when other men hit on you.
2: Why do they need to know that?
1: I do.
0: Of course you do. And some are real and some are not.
2: Some are real and some are not. Just to stir the pot.
1: Gotta keep it fresh.
2: Oh, God.
1: Where'd he go? Hey,
0: do you know who hit on me today? Who again? Every day.
2: Every day.
0: Every day. Here's a quote. Sometimes the reason everything feels too much is because it is.
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16: Weather for tonight, cloudy skies with a chance of showers, a low of 14. Tomorrow, a chance of showers, maybe even thunderstorms, a high of 22. Tomorrow night, lingering showers, potentially thunderstorms as well, a low of 14. On Friday, some sun poking through, but a chance for more showers, a high of 24.

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